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1: 1820.
0: 1025 224 Summit Street for a follow-up. This came in from Alexander County. They're advising they have found a phone with a wallet on it, and they're attempting to locate that subject at this location.
1: 1247 1085.

0: 12:38 is going to be the church at the very end of this road.
1: Okay, we also have an address at 216 as well in call history.

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0: D. Hurt Jr. 12-8-89.

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0: 1825 400 Carbon City Road in Sheets referenced suspicious activity. They're advising a younger black male walked across the drive-through, threw a large black plastic box into the shrub, sounded like it had metal inside. Then he got into a black truck with heavy tin and left.
2: Route 1241
0: off. And for they could not see a direction of travel.

0: Mark, is this going to be an employee?
1: Negative. It was a customer that was in the drive-thru.
2: Go ahead.
3: Alexander's been advised. I'll be around with 1247.
1: 10-4.
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0: Vicki, aware of a 911 hangout 1504 North Green Street. It was a 911 line only. 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
1: Me, Avery North.
0: Any others?
1: I'll permit.

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2: Cool.
1: Okay, go ahead.
3: Did you ever get anything back on his band status?
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0: Boy William 3883 Mary Blue William 3883 BA Gray Toyota Corolla. And an occupant. Being confirmed the pickup order as well.
2: 12 4 7 5 70.
1: Denver. Mary Boy William 3883 comes back to a 26 Toyota Corolla to a Janet Miser out of Burke. IM show and plate status is revoked. Has a pickup plate order. Insurance termination is 311-26-75.
0: Yeah, 4. And entrance is there.

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1: Right.
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0: So, yeah, I'm heading down right now.
1: AMI should be good.

Hindenburg Course, 10-80, possibly 255, Burke Street at Carolina Avenue, going southbound. It's a gray Toyota Tundra, Frank William Mary, 1984, 1080, 40 cell color.

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0: 151, she's negative.
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2: She's correct.
0: Perk strict.
1: Yeah, Mert, she's just walking back up Magnolia Lane, going back towards Georgia Man's Court Road. Says she lives up here on the right. There's possibly 1035 you. She's just singing, walking up the road.

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1: 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Hi. So, 10:08 from that residence. We had notes.
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0: 5-17-74 Dearborn Street Extension. It's going to be lot 4. Reference suspicious activity.
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0: 10-4. Callers at 5 and that a neighbor keeps knocking on their door. Also is requesting an extra patrol.
1: Sixty-one, more copy, 10-8.

Crew 1 QRV. 74 fire, 74 first responders, intersection of Hopewell Road and US 64, motor vehicle accident, routine response. On QRV, 74 fire, 74 first responders, intersection of Hopewell Road and US 64, motor vehicle accident, routine response, timeout 2049.

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2: 4-7-4 units, be advised, we did get two calls. One said it's going to be closer to Bird Road. The other one said it sounded like US 64 and Hopewell. Not sure if they're going to be related.
4: 7402 Bird, I'll be on scene. It's going to be near Jake Waters Circle off Bird Road. It appears to, that it's rolled through a pasture. Lots of smoke. Vehicle may be on fire. Upgrade emergency.
2: 74 per responder on scene. Upgrade emergency response. Vehicle is smoking in the field. It's going to be near Bird Road.
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1: Yeah. Trying to get to the second vehicle at this time.

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1: Burke 3, go ahead.
0: Can you re-advise that road name? I'm not finding it in our system.
1: My apologies. I believe it's Parley, P-A-R-L-E-Y, 604, in Valdez. And Praley, P-R-A-L-E-Y.
0: Or is that going to be northwest or southwest?
1: Northwest, first.
2: Robert. Can you show me 10-8? I'll be back in after Dearborn Street.
0: 10-4.
2: Can you show me 10-8? Verbal. I'll be back in route Dearborn.
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0: Denver cars 1080, the area is 6035 NC 126. The blue Jeep traveling eastbound from Linville access. Authority is a cell caller.
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0: 27. Dave Chappelle had a call similar a couple days ago. Stephen Evans Jr., 166 Patrick Murphy Drive, apartment 39.
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2: And four it is.
4: Okay. That'll be off North Central Street. I'll be listening.
2: And four is correct.
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2: Yeah. 811, we've got 64 first responders en route as well.

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1: 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Fall was accidental, no bleeding or injuries. Patient is still on the floor, responding normally.
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2: Good. Are you standing by with the stranded motorist?
3: 10-4, they have a wrecker en route. However, there's a lot of traffic right now, pulling to the middle lane, so just standing by.
2: 10-4, 1248, Burke. If you will, assign me that aid to Citizen at Patrick Murphy.

Denver. Newton's total car is 1080, I-40 westbound from the 136. It's a dark-colored Charger, possibly 1055, authority cell caller.

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1: Newton Cobble Cars. 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
1: 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Looks like near Rankin Street Northwest and Finley Avenue.
2: 17 from Granite.

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0: 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I'll ask him.

0: You can tell the car second call reference to possible 1055. I-40 westbound from 133. It's a dark colored Charger. Dirty cell color.
1: 545. I'm coming up 40. Can you see if the county's got someone nearby so they can see it?
2: One 167, Merck, 1061.

0: 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Mary Adam King 6843. 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

0: 62. 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

0: Travel Cartress to Beacon 55. 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
1: Well, I'll worry about that. Jimmy and Robert, I'm going to try to get out of the1028, when ready. Mary Boy Robert, 4597. Mary Boy Robert, 4597.
2: I've got the info that neighbors are saying that they're on vacation. There's someone that's tending to the animals that's on their way.
3: Yeah.
4: 6-7 bird. Can you give me a read back on that 28?
0: It's going to be a gray Dodge Challenger versus an orange Toyota truck.
4: Is it in the parking lot of the red light?
0: Yes, 74.

0: 1248. Mary Boy Robert, 4597, is coming back to a 22 Honda Civic to a Stephen Evans Jr. out of Burke. I'm showing apartment 39.
1: Newtonburg Cars, 1055, 3845 Frank Wisnett Road. It's going to be a blue Volvo traveling eastbound. 30 cell caller.

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2: Go ahead.
3: Oh, well, I'm adding those few checks on. Huh?

0: 167. 167, that's coming back to Tyler Scott Franklin out of Valdez. Classy active, restriction one, corrective lenses, negative 20 notes.
1: We're at another one. You check, Frank.

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1: Good.
0: See if he can be on the lookout for a Volvo vehicle that's seen our driver been in and out of the ditch a couple times, coming down on Frank Boysen Road and NC-126.
1: Give me the address and I call him maybe one more time, please.
0: Can you repeat?
1: You advise the vehicles on 126, correct?
0: And on Frank Boysen.

0: Table.
1: We did advise Highway Patrol as well.
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1: All they kept on saying was it was a Volvo. They wouldn't tell if it was a sedan, SUV, or anything like that.
0: Dark or light in color?
1: It was blue in color. Also tail it out.
0: Tampa, Bert.
2: 6-1, Bert.
1: Go ahead.
2: Reference the stranded motors. If you've already sent it over to FHP, you can go ahead and clear it out for us.
3: Yeah.

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2: The owner of that vehicle has been notified. 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

0: 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Crew 7, 62 First Responders, 4086 Fish Hatchery Road, Cross Street Peterson Road, Fall. 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Timeout 2126. Station 64 Fire, 3620 Curly Fish Camper, Cross Street Sparrow Trail, outside fire. Our 3620 Curly Fish Camper, Cross Street Sparrow Trail, outside fire. It'll be behind the electric pole between lot 1 and 3 for timeout 2127.
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0: 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You're responding to a 78-year-old male, conscious and breathing. Unknown reason for fall, no bleeding, unknown extent of injuries. 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
0: One's going to be clear and available. 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
1: 10-4, one clear and available, patient refusal. Kirk 165. Fusion 1025 to 104 mile marker on I-40 westbound. Sponge go ahead.
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1: 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It's be a red Tesla Model Y as in young. Okay.
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2: 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We have a heated disturbance. I think it's all on Millstone Drive. It is physical at this time if one of them can get cleared up that way.
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0: through one. 4690 High Hills Avenue, Silver Creek Church Road, Animal Bites, routine response. 175 First Responders, 4690 High Hills Avenue, Silver Creek Church Road, Animal Bites, routine response. Timeout 2139. One's direct en route.
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3: Keys to the Jeep Compass, lacking color. Caller did state that he was leaving in the car, but he did come back inside, and they're still yelling in the background.
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4: En route to 4690 High Hills Avenue. You're responding to a 40-year-old female, conscious and breathing. Advised the animal did not actually bite her, scratched her, jumped up on her, and knocked her down. 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

0: And how soon did you active classically?
1: 10-4, if you'll start a criminal history. I'll be 10-17 BCG.
0: They're on High Hills Avenue. This is now a staging call. This is now a staging call. Dog is very aggressive.

0: Sierra pickup truck. We're going to be on the right shoulder, just across from Lost Springs Baptist Church, US 421. I just request for handles, please.
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3: Good.
2: Green Lane Aggressive Dog at 4690 High Hills Avenue. Quincy referenced an animal bite. We do have first responders and medical staging.
3: 10-4, you advise animal control.
2: 10-4, he advised he's calling the caller. First responders also requested law enforcement.

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0: 10-4-163, all units, 10-4. 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

75 Press 1 is going to be staging at Silver Creek Baptist Church to Animal Patrol or Deputy on the scene.

0: Crystal 161. He's going to be negative 29 to active probation post release.
1: Okay, well,

0: 166 to Burke.
1: Go ahead.
0: You're not going to call the police.
1: Caller is also advising that this dog does belong to her brother who lives across the street. He does have weapons. She only mentioned a gun specifically.
0: Thank you.
2: Sister, by trouble with me, Mr. A, I'll have to locate.
1: 10-4. Perk 168. If you can 1025 to 2317 Israel Chapel Road, reference the disturbance.
2: Is 3-10-5.
1: 10-4. Caller advised that she can hear a female screaming, "Get off me." Female is now crying. There is a vehicle there as well. Can't tell what kind or color it is. Caller called in from 6767 Chapel Street.

0: Perk 166. 14, caller advised that her porch is rotten.
1: Careful, thank you, Perk.

0: Crew 8, 307 Oakland Avenue, Autumn Care of Drexel, sick person, routine response.
1: Sick person, correction is going to be emergent response, time out 21:56.

0: Hertz 166, she 10-4.
1: I guess I accidentally hit because I was on scene. I'm turning on Silver Creek Road now.
0: Actually, my mistake. I'm sorry.

0: 60 version. 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
1: She did not know. She just advised it was big and brown.
0: Two, four, 66. Here's a large German Shepherd about halfway down high hills. He'll start running toward the car, but it's turned back around now.
2: Warburg
1: on 23.
2: Six, Warburg.
1: Go ahead.
2: I spoke with the mother and the son was there. Yeah, they're all 10-4 and they're calmed down. She's advising there was no assault took place. He was just wanting the driver vehicle and she didn't want her to. I'll be okay.
1: 10-4.
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0: Correct, 170. 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Reference and investigation. Caller is advising that she wants us to check the property. She's afraid that some guy will tamper with her vehicle.
1: Check.

0: Merci.
1: He was a 69-year-old male, is declining and lethargic, having issues with his catheter. It's going to be in room 109, the bed by the window.
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1: Paging 4690 High Hills Avenue, cross street Silver Creek Church Road. Law enforcement on scene advised scene is secure. Patient advised she was not bitten but was scratched and pushed down by a large brown dog. Does have prior back injury and is experiencing back pain. 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
0: 62, first responders, everything okay? Finish half three road.
2: Crew 7, everything okay? Finish half three road.
3: Yes, ma'am. We're okay along with first responders.
4: Barrett 3 to Burke. Anxious on scene at 1115 Malcolm Boulevard. No further needed.

0: 1248. Been flagged down at 39 on East Union Street.
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0: Albert.
1: Okay.
0: Extrication in route. Per owner's request, it'll have to be a flatbed.
1: 10-4. 1-6-3-0, 10-4. Twelve 48 units, 10-4.
2: 10-4,

0: about 48, Mark. Saying that he says he lives on Kirk Street. He claims that one of the folks over here at Food 9 has taken his dog. We're going to make entry into the woods and attempt to locate that subject.
1: Does he have proof for the dog?
0: Negative. We're just going to try to make contact with her from the other side.

0: 1204, 1247. Can you guys pause and go back up to Food Lion parking lot and call me?
1: 10-4.

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1: 10-4-5-0-2. 3 Cross for Israel Chapel Road, that's assist routine response. 2257 50th Street, Cross Street, Israel Chapel Road, push assist, routine response, time out 2216.

0: or whichever. 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
1: 10-9
0: Martha Carswell.
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1: 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We'll talk medical reference follow-up for this. I'll close it out on CAD. I'll have notes to put in there for Sigma 4.

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0: 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I was just going where it was pinged at.
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0: 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I located at 29 for Dawson Gooch, 218-98. I'm showing a warrant for arrest, Albert, for urinating in public.
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1: Hey, cool,
0: this is Ken. T-10-25, 120 Morgan Heights at Walmart, reference trespassing. They're advising the Elsa Grimes subject still on the property at the grocery side.
2: 12-41, finish. You're on meal break. 12:30, I'll be around in just a moment.
3: 12:44, we'll be in there as well, because it's a security check on it.
1: 10-14, that's the female that I just wrote for trespassing, as well as the concealment of goods. She was supposed to leave.
2: And 4, sounds like I took the jail, didn't you?

0: 1238
1: Mark. I'm clear as this. En route for Mark.
2: Crossing that female just left. She's headed towards the Atlantic Buffet wearing blue jeans, a white shirt. She has red and gray hair, 5'5", approximately 100 pounds.

0: 3 back in county.
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2: 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We're going to have one lane, 1053 at the moment.
1: And 10-4.
3: Crew 8 Morganton.
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4: Okay, 345 Newton.
1: Go ahead.
4: 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We got Sigma 4 information in the notes.
2: You know the DMV is back up, still on pad.
1: They're slow.
2: Oh my, did you attempt to run Victor Edward Roberts 7602

0: If you could get in that Eastside entry one for a green passenger car, that's 20 feet off the roadway, that's going to be green.
1: June 4th, 1997, Nissan Sentra to Bobby Freeman out of Maiden. It's valid 215
0: and 27. 10-4. Could you run that RO and put info in the Kentucky, please?

0: Go ahead and grab that Valdez Morganton. 10-4. 10-4,
1: Valdez Morganton.
0: Here's your listen route.
1: 10-4, cruise in route. Burke to Cree 2.
0: Go ahead for 2.
1: We're going to be a Valdez to College Pines.
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0: 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Marianne King 9147. Marianne King 9147. Silver Jeep Cherokee, Main Street West and Sterling Street Northwest.
1: I'm sorry.

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1: 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Go ahead.
0: Reference, I'll be out with 545, references 1050, I'll be in route with the county. 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
1: We on it.
2: So.
1: Could you advise him attempt to do on this, please?
2: It's going to be Butch's service there.
1: And four. Thank you.

0: First thing you get near the decimal.
1: Sorry,
0: 1247. I have 1206 behind a possible 1055 driver near the decimal.
1: 10-4 in route.
2: Well, 41 coming around from headquarters here in a minute.
3: 41, you still signal 8?
2: I'm finished, and now if I can be in route today, about 4 in.
3: Correct.
0: Tell me, as a red light headed towards Walmart, tell me a dark compass, Charles John, Charles, 4240.

0: 47, your caller is going to be in the calendar.
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0: Denver, go ahead.
1: Be that 1028, Charles John, Charles 4240, the black, you come to talk to Title 1 time. Maybe on West Fleming, passing Mavis. I'll buy final stop.

0: Harmony 2 Bravo, I'm clear, code 4 out of code 5 and 6.
1: Go ahead.
2: It's continuing on in the middle lane, not in the actual lane.
1: Down.
2: Was that reporting to the McDonald's on West Union?
3: Well, hey, Mark, I'm clear. Just call on me. Right to 47.
1: 10-4.
2: Outfit, lane of travel on West Fleming, just past McDonald's.
4: Three 13, Bert.

0: 1238, 1023. Is this Challenger involved as well?
1: That's going to be the caller. If you can go on to the correct lane of travel on West Women to block traffic from that side.

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0: F-535, 10-4, 10-DPI, 6135, 6135, NC-16 business, your NC-150, the black Jeep Wrangler and a white GMC, found this 10-53.
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0: 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I'm on banner out with them.
1: 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We'll contact 800 now. We weren't on the phone with 800. We were on the phone with you.

0: To the other college funds.
1: To the college funds. Suits. I just got off the phone with the actual subject, Evan. He advised he is 10-4. I advised him now have an officer give him a call. I'll put the phone number at the top of the notes.
2: 10-4, thank you, Bert.
1: 10-4, thank you.
3: Bert, did he advise where he was at?
1: He did advise that he's at the Upper Creek Falls.
4: Yeah,

0: Voi voi vaan nyt.
1: Voi takaisin.
0: 1024, 1054, PD only, sorry, 1855, we'll be in route 2.
2: Roger, fly.
1: Yeah, we'll figure it out.

0: 66 North. If you would, make contact with Avery and notify them that we made contact with that male subject and he's 10-4 on the way home. I'll be 10-8 for my service.
1: 10-4?

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0: 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Go ahead.
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1: 538, Oaks Bay, Pacific County Road, the Cal Sign, reference 1046, we're at 2 to them now.
0: 10-4.
2: Blue Strike Deer. 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

0: 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I'm going to sit here so that he can come back and get his car.
1: I'll relocate CBS Speedway. 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
0: Making you aware of a verified 911 hang up 2463 NC126. They advise accidental, no need for police, fire, medical.
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0: 81-1051, owner's request for line burgers for a Jeep regular four-door. It's mostly drivable, is whatever they want brings fine. We're going to try to start it and get it out of the road. You got one lane 1053.

Hey there, for you. So the most recent return is coming back out of Georgia. Plate should be SM1405029 to a 2015 Toyota to Jonathan Jeffrey Henry, showing expired 2/14 of 2023. Go ahead.

0: Hey, Pal 42, I'm not sure if I advise you, but Lombardo's is 1017.
1: Yeah, for it, thank you. And we did get that Jeep sort of in the parking lot here. So once fire truck leaves, we'll have lanes back to make.
0: 10-4, 456, do you have traffic? Ten four.

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0: 5301 Oakland Avenue, reference light in progress. Caller's advising there's a broke down truck and a couple are fighting.
1: Yeah, 4 in route.
2: 61 will be in route.
0: 10-4.
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0: Harrisburg on 23.

0: 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Y'all go ahead and take 542.
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0: So,
1: are there any weapons?
2: No, not at this time. Truck does have pink lights on it. We've gotten additional calls on the same.
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0: Weighted tag, Zebra Robert 6919, Zebra Robert 6919.
1: Edinburgh. Go ahead. 24 secure, not that. 402 Zebra Robert 6919 comes back to 2008 Ford truck to a Michael Duckworth, plates expired out of Burke, negative 75.
0: Cancel.

0: 402. I've got three deputies en route to you. Are you 10-4 any further?
1: Female's advising she's 10-4, and the male's advising he has just ran out of gas. They were attempting to push the vehicle. I'm being advised by both parties there's no disturbance.
0: Ten four, y'all can 22.
2: Direct.
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0: think so.
1: Received a text to 911. It's going to be in that same location as that verified 911, the 2463 NC-126. They just advised stop and have not responded further.
0: We're going this way.
1: 10-4, 166 direct.
0: 66 direct.

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1: Go ahead.
0: Can you check Duckworth for a motorcycle endorsement?

Four two. It's going to be a negative for that north end. One 165, 10-4.

0: 593 Broughton, show me out on foot, Jones Building.
1: Bert, did anyone advise if they could see that that was physical? Or was it just yelling, or what did they advise?
2: Neither of the callers advised whether it was physical or only verbal.
1: Ten-4.
3: Yeah, Bert, 23.
2: 10-4.
4: 65, Bert, no chatted.
2: 10-4.

0: 165.
1: Good.
0: Comes back to a 1996 Dodge truck to a Norman Hollifield. Plates revoked out of Burke. Does have an insurance stop as of 3/10/17. Pickup plates, -75. That Vera subject is class 2 suspended for failure to pay fine and -29s.

0: Semi-burnt. Did the person text those coordinates, or was that just what was spawned?
1: That's just what was spawned.

0: Perfect, 161.
1: Go ahead.
0: We had a speed to officer. It's going to be in the area of 6063 NC 181. Caller was advising that they were driving in a white Chevy truck very fast to the emergency vet because their dog was bitten by a copperhead. Wanting to speak with officers.
1: Next level.
0: 10-4.

0: 166 Vert.
1: Okay.
0: 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Everything's 10-4. 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
1: 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They've got a subject en route to get some diesel for this truck.

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0: 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Unknown weapons. There should be a gold Honda Accord in the driveway.
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0: 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That'd be enormous.
1: Denver.

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0: CNR driver at 4820 Crawleydale Street. Caller is advising that the neighbors are riding four-wheelers in the neighborhood up and down the road.
1: Careful.
0: So giving it over to SHP?
1: To SHP. I'll handle it.
0: 10-4.
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1: 047-1085
0: Pickwards. I'm 10-4 unless they got something.
1: Stand by.
2: 314,
1: all 10-4. 66 Mert.
2: Go ahead.
1: Middle subjects 10-4. Will be 10-8 from the residence. I'll be making contact with the caller.

0: 50-150, that 1027 on the Anderson subject showing signal 13. But
1: we're just logged, four wheelers not on the roadway, it's in the field, that's beside the roadway.

0: Park 1241. U-1025-102 Jones Street, reference juvenile problem. Caller wanted to remain anonymous. Only advise that there's underage drinking at the residence.
1: Nope. 1247, okay, course.
0: Stand for, they're advising that they heard this information from others, and that they can't advise how many people are there.
2: Twelve thirty-eight will be around as well. Last time we went out here, there was about 50 kids.

0: 12/4 come 1023. I do have about 50 to 70 kids out here.
1: Oh, 48 Van Rout as well.
2: To the right.
0: This is going to be more like 100 kids. They're all running

0: 1248 is going to go down South Anderson.
1: Right, where the bonfire is at. 137, switch to DPI, 1715, 1715, 1715, 1715, 1715, 1715, 1715, 1715, 1715, 1715, 1715, 1715, 1715, 1715, 1715, 1715, 1715, 1715, 1715, 1715, 1715, 1715, 1715, 1715, 1715, 1715, 1715, 1715, 1715, 1715, 1715, 1715, 1715, 1715, 1715, 1715, 1715, 1715, 1715, 1715, 1715, 1715, 1715, 1715, 1715, 1715, 1715, 1715, 1715, 1715, 1715, 1715, 1715, 1715, 1715, 1715, 1715, 1715, 1715, 1715, 1715, 1715, 1715, 1715, 1715, 1715, 1715, 1715, 1715, 1715, 1715, 1715, 1715, 1715, 1715, 1715, 1715, 1715, 1715, 1715, 1715, 1715, 1715, 1715, 1715, 1715, 1715, 1715, 1715, taken to the hospital by a family member. Apparently the father of the operator is standing by. Go ahead.
2: 10-4.

0: 60 Burger. 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I'm Johnson.
1: Yes, they go for the Jeep. The Yukon, we've got it pulled up into the parking lot now. He's probably going to come back tomorrow and pick it up just in case anybody might not have called tonight, but maybe put a note for day shift in case they do. But hopefully they'll be back before too long in the morning to get it.

1241 Bert. There are numerous different ages over here. There are some that are 21 and legally allowed to drink. We will be clear from this.

0: Correct, 170. NC 18 USA 4 Johns River Boat Access. Reference to welfare check. 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
1: 10-4.

0: 313, Bert. 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
1: Four at two, Bert. 10-24, intercept's off.

0: 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That was NC for vehicle here at...
1: Hey there!
0: Here at 404 Oakland Avenue.
2: 10-4.

0: 1248, Rick. He'll be out with a 1060 at Bethel Park.
1: Stephanie Burt. So long with the caller.
2: Negative.
3: X8746, NC126, which is near Campfire Stone Drive. It's an SUV involved. Go ahead.

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1: 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Hey, maybe 40 westbound on the 124 is a blue Ford pickup truck, 37037.

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1: I'm being wrong.
2: No, you're wrong, dude.
0: TV and the roadway.
3: Airport. 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

0: about any advice you got, Paul?
1: Just have a Bolo from the county. They're advising that there's a silver truck with a bunch of kids in the bed of it, possibly three or more. They may possibly be headed into the city.
0: Painful. From where?
1: Going to be coming from, looks like around the area 1318, 1864 near Johns River Loop.

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2: 10-4, I got 170 headed to location. She just wanted us to advise y'all in case they left before she got there.
0: 10-4, I'm at Kirksey and Vine Arms.
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0: Coming out with 1060. 28 is going to be Henry Adams Zebra 4295. Henry Adams Zebra 4295 will be in the PVA at East Valley's Baptist Church.
1: 10-4.

Or to 170. Caller did call back and advised there's a time entire family in the back of the truck. Advised they're starting the truck now, possibly leaving. 10-4. Birch 313. Hyundai to A was not subject to Allen War. Active negative 75.

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0: Backhoe pickup truck.
1: Negative. The only other thing they advised is that they were shooting a BB gun near other vehicles. He just advised they took a right towards Gamewell.
0: Traveled up to the marathon here. County don't need anything from it, and we'll be 10-8.

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2: I'll be behind a silver pickup truck going down Piedmont Road, just checking to make sure nothing seems abnormal with it.
0: Being for the possible 1055 Williamson Road and Raleigh School Road. Four 438, Kelly's out with possible 1055, Williamson Road and Brawley School Road.
2: 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I'll be 1024 again.

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1: 137, go ahead.
0: I'll be 1024-4. I'll be around to the UNC Caldwell.
2: Six six, Bert 28.
1: Go
2: ahead. Frank Boy 6244. Lincoln Frank Boy 6244.
1: 14.
3: Lincoln Frank Boy 6244. 2007 Chevy. 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

0: example, was it going towards the crossroads or perfect?
1: I believe she was coming from crossroads to post office intersection. She lives up North Green in the county.
0: Pamela.
2: We across from Chesterfield Fire Department, 1964, Charles Edward Charles, 1851. We'll be just stopping just past the fire department.
3: 10-4.
0: Six to Bird, I'll be out. Look.
2: It's going to be just light on that silver on the cord. Occupy at least one time.
3: 10-4 is coming back to the 2014 Honda Accord.

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0: 27, 29, check on a Jalea Hamilton, 11-11-2008. What's your... Middle name's going to be Nicole.
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0: upper to 170. She's going to be Class C active, restriction 17 grad, license level 2, negative 29.
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0: 1 west side rotation, please. It's going to be for a Volvo SUV. It is 10:53 in the roadway. And if you could have them to expedite, please, because we're in a bad curve.

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1: Really?
0: Pilot Irvin Jackson, Classy Active, negative 29.
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2: Call's not going through for some reason.
0: Ten four, Bert. Can you send that 28 information to my MDT?

12 out of 8 marks. You have a 1028 on this. Mary Adam King 9927, Mary Adam King 9927 via Subaru Crosstrek. Oh.

hitting that real hard. Seems to be having an injury, 540 to 149. At 438, 250 and an injury, 540 westbound at 149. Send the vehicle into a guardrail. Go ahead.

0: 45. 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
1: 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Should come back to a Nava Almanza subject.
0: This is out of what state?
1: That would be North Dakota.

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1: Temple.
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0: Yeah, you can travel car 1082, I-40 at the 123. Mm-hmm. 25, 1082, I-40 eastbound at 123. It's blue Toyota Camry. Go ahead.
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1: Well, who's?
0: I'm guessing he's out with y'all.
1: 10-4, go ahead with this.
0: 10-4, go ahead.
1: 10-4.
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0: 10-22.

Wilborn. Could you make note for day shift that there was black hair in this wreck that possibly was either a small cat or dog, just in case anybody calls about missing an animal?

0: 61 Bert, don't come out 28.
1: Go ahead.
0: Henry Adam 4148. Victor Henry Adam 4148.
1: Victor Henry Adam 4148 comes back to a 1997 Lincoln Town Car to a Hunter Stacy. Place active auto clause on negative 75.
0: Victor 1 with it. It's going to be Jenkins Road and Crawleydale. They just 1060 in the area, keep driving around, slamming on their brakes, trying to dip off on it.

7412 West Concord Street, apartment F as in Frank. Cross street's going to be St. Anderson Street, Circle Court. List assist, routine response. 7412 West Concord Street, apartment F as in Frank. Cross street, South Anderson Street, Circle Court. Lift assist, routine response. Your timeout's 122.

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0: Six to one mark.
1: What?
0: North Carolina 27. 353-31-294.
1: 10-4. I'm 70 units, 10-4.

0: 61.
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0: Come back to a Hunter Stacy, classy active, negative 29.
1: Yeah, well, 69 and 20. Palmer.
0: All right.
1: Burke, I've got about 5 individuals in this vehicle. Most of them's underage. I want to make sure they're going to where they're saying they are. I'll advise here shortly. Supposedly off of Fisher Park.
2: '61, they're probably leaving from that party that was on Jones Street.

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1: Go ahead.
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0: Nee, der Fahrer.
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0: API, it's 1222 Crows Road and motorcycle involved with.
1: What is the name?

Crew A to Morganton.

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0: 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Thank you. We have a 911 hang up, 7918 Stillwell Hill Road. Came in as an abandoned line, 911 line only. No voice contact made.
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Station 60, 409 House Ridge Road Southeast, Cross Street, AB Avenue Southeast, vehicle fire. Station 60 fire, 409 House Ridge Road Southeast, Cross Street, AB Avenue Southeast, vehicle fire. Time out, 01:50.

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1: Station 60 en route to House Ridge Road Southeast. It's going to be a pickup truck on fire. Building structures are being threatened by the fire. Unknown if anyone is trapped inside. Did advise that the fire is spreading onto the grass now. All individuals out of the house. Utilize TAC 1, Simplex 1 upon arrival.

0: 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We do have a pickup truck involved in the bed portion next to a house with order conditions.
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1: 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It's going to be gray in color. 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
0: 1028 out of North Carolina.

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1: Got it.
0: 1025, area of 119 D Street, noise violation. Callers advising that the neighbors are having a party. Been playing loud music since 2300.
1: Yeah, that's it. 0375 from South College.

0: And then get out of car 250 PD, engine 150 in Stonewall Street. Just east of Little Mountain Road. The tree across the roadway that three vehicles have struck. Go ahead.
1: Beautiful.

0: 60 Bergam. I'm attempting to catch up to a station wagon vehicle. It might be a Volkswagen on 18 North headed toward Caldwell. Same traffic.
1: 10-4.
0: Oh, we're out here.
1: 10-4.

0: 28 is going to be William Adam Young, 6412, silver Hyundai Elantra. Appears to be occupied two times.
1: 10-4.
2: Sorry, Mark, I'm 24 as well.

0: at 136 Newton. I've got a wrong-way driver going eastbound in the westbound lane coming up on the 96 I-40.
1: Six.
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3: 10-4. 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
3: 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Bert, do we have a location?
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0: going to be past the 94 going towards Asheville.
1: So they're traveling westbound.
0: Traveling westbound. They were traveling eastbound going in the westbound lane.
2: Seven four, copy and route for that.
0: 10-4.
1: Is our caller in the eastbound lane going eastbound?
0: In the westbound going westbound. The wrong way driver was in the westbound side going eastbound.
2: On 36, 10-4.

174 First Responders, 1194 Brown Drive, Cross Street, Burkmont Road, Fall, routine response. 74 First Responders, 1194 Brown Drive, Cross Street, Burkmont Road, Fall, routine response, timeout, 222.

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2: One of the individuals that's involved in that TMDD has continued on to the residence. I've dropped a name and number in the slip. Go ahead.

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Court units in Ralph the Brown Drive. You're responding to a 75-year-old female, conscious and breathing. Caller was not on scene. Advisor sister called her. She had fallen out of the bed. Did state that she was in pain, unknown area of injury. The caller is en route, about 5 to 10 minute ETA to help unlock the door.

0: 60 responders. 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
2: Park 2 units en route to I-40. Highway Patrol does have one detained.
1: 10-4. 61 Park. I'm on Jamestown right here in a second. Are you with them?
2: 4.

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0: We're going to be negative 29s. The only person that is Class C inactive will be the braining that is subject. The other two are Class C active.
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3341 Belmont Drive, Cross Street, Saratoga Run, sick person, routine response. 3341 Belmont Drive, Cross Street, Saratoga Run, sick person, routine response, timeout 231.

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1: 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They are having issues gaining entry.
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0: they're having issues on gaining entry.
1: But they have the legal ability to make entry. They've got more tools than we do to make it. That's their call. It might take us a minute.
2: Three in route.
0: Three in route.
3: Here. If you want to go to that.
0: Burger.

0: 7401, Mark. You cancel that, though.
1: You regain entry.
0: You answered. I got in.
2: Doing.

0: 10-4, and are you 10-15 of the name and number that's in the slip for the one that struck the tree?
1: 10-4.
2: And breathing. Advised high blood pressure, 211 over 106. Patient is responding and breathing normally. Advised there'll be a little white thin to the driveway.
1: Three copies.

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1: check. Possibly found 10-4.
0: Just 10-4, James. 536. 17 to the rear apartment complex on 16 Street. Subject name, Detroit.

0: 360. I'll be 1023. It's going to be 4123 Coves Point Drive.
1: Pat 36, over.

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1: Yeah. 1075
0: check. I'm 21099 doing those.
1: Mark, 1078. Go ahead. Robert Adam Nora 2394.

0: Robert Adam Nora, 2394, 2019 Cadillac XCS. To Conley, subject out of Morganton. Place that has expired, negative 70 bucks.
1: Four.

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2: Sorry, Arthur, it's going to be out. Release 2-1.
1: 10-4.
2: 3 times.
1: 10-4.
3: What's the name and number?
4: For there is just one slip at 011.
3: Handle.

0: 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It was valid through 5/15/2026. /160, all 10/4.
1: 10/4, I have another firearm for you.
0: 10/4. Both of those other ones are going to be no record. Go ahead with that one.
1: The Savage 22 caliber rifle. 396-1205. 39-61-25.
0: 10/4.
2: Denver, 27-29, Jason Eddy.
0: Yeah, I had 170.
2: Drea, Sheree, Davis. 10/12, 1987.

0: 6-1-23.
1: 10-4. CC, no record with that, too.
2: Thank you for that one, Hertz. Thank you for that clearing level.
1: You're unavailable.
3: OTS-02, Grass BCJ.
1: 10-4. At Betaverse.
4: 10-4, 10-12, 1987.

0: Yeah, we'll try to set it.
1: Hello?
0: She has a carrier, Spanish speaking, so we've got to be the jail.
1: 10-4.

0: Daisy Six Bird.
1: Go ahead.
0: Apologies. Did you say that the other firearms are 10-4?
1: 10-4.

0: 3-3-3. And 14.
1: I have Highway Patrol requesting a Spanish-speaking officer at the jail for translation.
2: Team 4, that'd be fine.
3: Go ahead.
1: P-1025, Burke County Jail, reference translation for Highway Patrol.
3: 10-4, I'll be there in just a bit.

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I put it in the slip. Do you need to read back on it? 10-4-2022.

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Also shown an expired 1035 clip. Good.

0: 248 Burke. I'll be getting out with a 1095 at Burke Drive in East Fleming. I believe it's going to be a Lexus Wind.
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0: Welcome to Hopper, 1061. For eastbound, 4.04, Audubon 28. Momentarily, be a red color twist, master car.
1: 10-4.
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0: 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It's going to be her right away. She advised they put up a locked gate over there.
1: Yeah.

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Massachusetts 10285, King Paul Sam 67, 36 618.

12:26. Silver Creek Road, Apartment A, Adam, reference a welfare check. And caller's about his neighbor, a billing subject, is an alcoholic. It sounds like he's cleaning out the house. Just want somebody to check on him.

Denton, Jackson, Carr, Team PD, Pine Creek Road, and Andrews Park Road. G556, Team PD, Pine Creek Road, and Andrews Park Road. It's going to be a white Toyota Tacoma. That's 1078 to us.

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Crew 799, First Responders, 101 Gillum Street, Cross Street, East Union Street, Lenore Street, Millside Manor Apartments, abdominal pain, routine response, time out 653.

crew 7 responding 101 Gillum Street to the Millside Manor Apartments. It's going to be an 82-year-old female, conscious and breathing, complaining of leg, hip, and groin pain. She said that Friday she was given an injection and it is wearing off. She does not have any pain above the belly button. Responding normally. She advised that she is in her wheelchair because she cannot put weight on her leg at this time. I'm at 208.

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Time out 0706.

8, responding 1194 Brown Drive, Cross Street, Berkmont Road. 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Their ETA is about 7 minutes.

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1: 400 South Center Street, Apartment G. Fast track.
0: 52 Burton. There's no Apartment G there. Are we sure this is not sea limits of Orton?
2: Reason CAD shows that the address has Apartment G attached to it.

Crew 4, 400 South Center Street. Track, traumatic injuries, routine response. 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
0: 1025 area of 122 Murphy Court, reference an investigation. 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States they're being loud and it looks like it's going to fall on their property.
1: Samples.
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3: Negative, he just wanted to check out.
2: 10-4. There's nothing illegal going on. I'm just cutting down a tree. Be tonight.

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0: Parker 167, first monitor 712, East Parker Road, Cross Street, Foothills Drive, Blanton Road, take pressure emergency response. First responder 712 East Parker Road, Cross Street, Foothills Drive, Blanton Road. 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

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Send me a 96-year-old female, conscious and breathing. Stated it would be two houses down from the Human Resource Center on the same side of the road, flowers and a swing out front. Caller advised that the female had surgery on her leg. The bandages are loose. There is a fluid that's got a pink shade to it coming out of her leg, nauseated, and post-staph infection.

0: Great, Bert. 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
1: Go ahead.
0: There's a welfare check at 7566 Fan Hill Road. Caller advised that there was a Perry chauffeur subject that was released from Fry Hospital yesterday with heart issues, and the caller hasn't heard from him.
1: Next available.

0: 155 or
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0: Good. 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
1: 10-4. The manager said he came through the parking lot at about 7:30. I'm gonna look down 70 down the county line and see if I see anything.
0: Okay, do you want, are you available for 10-21?

0: project before, and there was, the grandson was there with a bunch of vehicles there. She advised that she thinks that they were stealing from him. The grandson lives in a building near the property.
1: 10-4, I'm familiar with him.

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1: Make contact with the subject, East 10-4. 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
0: At least that employee's on Malcolm Boulevard. Be a green color Toyota Tacoma. 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
1: Units responding 4021 First Court, Cross Street, Palmer Circle. The symptom is from a medical alarm company. Everything is unknown at this time. They did advise the 4021 First Court is not the home address of the patient. It'll be 3982 Palmer Circle is the home address, but she's plotting through GPS at the 4021 address. There is a door code for the Palmer Circle address in the notes.

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units en route, reference Odell and US 64. 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
0: I'll be out on East London with an individual walking in the middle of the roadway.
1: Ten-4.
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3 to Merck. We're going to check out this 3982 Palmer Circle. 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

0: 71.
1: Oh, yeah.
0: Oops. Did you by any chance check the 3982 Palmer Circle address?
1: That's where I'm at right now. Your unit stopped in the front of the facility over here on the main road. Let me check this.

0: Revert, could you make contact with Wes and see if they're in the right place?
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1: 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I do have the lockbox up and I'll make entry into the residence right quick.
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7 responding 819 West Union Street, Cross Street, Walton Road, Sanford Drive. It'll be a brick house with a gravel driveway, a gray center in the driveway. 93-year-old female, conscious and breathing, said that she fell out of the bed. Fall was accidental, no bleeding, does have a possible head injury. Responding normally, no difficulty speaking between breaths. Patient is on blood thinners as well.

0: 51. I came up on 18 here at Joe Carswell Road. Cross turning around, I've not seen it.
1: Yeah, 10-4, I just come by where I saw it yesterday, and it's not there. I want to go back and see if somebody threw it off the side of the road.
0: Was it further north?
1: It wasn't too far from River Road down there. Just 25 will be back down at that River Road there, that little park. I'll see where I saw it.

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0: There's one hanging directly in front of you up there across the other side of the bridge. I can see it on the ground.
1: Yeah, I think that's where they patched it yesterday. I think that's where it was took from, though, because right here's where I saw it. Plumber, except 52 be out at 3284 in the area of 3284 old NC18 reference follow-up.

0: Platinum Photographer Cars 1080, NC-105, traveling towards Boone from Grandfather Road. It's a gray Ford Explorer with a rental 1028, authority of sale 1011.
1: .346 Newton, you show me in the area on that.
0: 46 Temple.
1: .346 Newton, can you send on the vehicle description?
0: Charcoal gray Ford Explorer with a 1028 tag that says A rental.

0: 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We signal 26.
1: As far as I know, 1010, what you got?
0: 27 North Carolina, I can't get to come back when you're in.
1: 10-4, go ahead.
0: It's going to be 099-3290, repeating 099-3290. Be a white male, Andy Dean Williams.
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2: 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My resident, 1610, Roy, call over, there's a breathing problem.

0: 346, 1028 comes back to a 2018 Ford F-150 Raptor to a William Stewart McKibben out of Boone. Plate status is expired. It's 515-26.
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0: 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Station 62 First Responders, 1610 Roy Caldwell Street, Cross Street Willow Tree Church Avenue, Warner Way, breathing problems, request 6201 on scene, routine response, timeout 1025.
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1: 34.
0: I believe you're going to be getting a 1050 westbound for 130. If you would show me in route, please.
1: Fine, 34, 10-4. She did say the 130, but it's plotting at the 132. The Ford passenger car struck motorcycle. 1-1, 73.

0: 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We're in Nevada County.
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1: Hey, still see from one place to turn around and throw the engine right there. Nice and fairly fresh tracks going off to the right. I don't know if this is where equipment's been in and out.
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0: 51. I came on down around to the right here. Those tracks keep going, but I've got a good place to turn around down here if you want to go this far.
1: All right, 10-4, I'm coming on down.

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0: Yeah, I'm 64. First responders. I'm 1050.
1: Okay,

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1: Unit 1 traffic.
2: 55 Murray, we would advise that they change to be PD only, they're out of the roadway.

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1: Good.
0: 1025-7510, Quail Ridge, in reference to a domestic disturbance call. The caller advised Kristen Subjects sent out a message that her husband, David, was beating on her.

0: 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I mean, I'll choose to.
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2: 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It's 10:14. I'm a long ways away.
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1: Good.
0: This is 1014. We don't have phone numbers for these subjects. Their boss and everything was through Facebook Messenger. There's unknown weapons at this time.

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Crudon 76, First Responders 3787, Piney Road, Cross Street, Smith Road, Horton Forest Lane, chest pain emergency response, time out 10:50.

0: tried multiple spellings. We did find a William Bowman in RMS. His address is listed as 7500 Quail Ridge.
1: Thanks. 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
0: Nothing for the female, just a medical call.

155. I got a second caller on this. It's going to be the female's dad. He advised he's sitting at the end of Quail Ridge in a black GMC Denali. Says he can't get through. Responding 3787 Piney Road, Cross Street Smith Road, Horton Forest Lane. 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Patient did take the ASA per protocol.

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0: 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The dad is advising the female and the male its location or not team.
1: Okay, well, I'm pulling up now.

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2: Yes.
0: 1025, 220 West Union Street, Wisdom Path, reference trespassing.
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2: 10-4.
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2: Long. This truck is blocking the roadway. 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
1: Copy that. We're going to listen to Station 4. We'll stage somewhere else.

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1: That Lincoln car, 1050, NC16 business near Grass Creek Road.
2: 585,
1: 1050 PD, be at 4679, NC16 business in the PVA of Cove Church, involving a silver Lexus and a silver Hyundai SUV. 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
2: They will.
0: Routine or emergency traffic?
3: 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Possible miscarriage.
0: Units responding 7510 Quail Ridge, Cross Street, Page Street. 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
1: And before you go to the one that's to the left of it, it should take you straight.

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1: Law enforcement advised, when you get to the fork in the road, there'll be an open gate on your right. 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There'll be a drive straight on from that driveway.

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0: State 75, First Responders 5061 US 64, Cross Street Bollinger Loop. Chest pain emergency response. Crew 8, 75, First Responders 5061 US 64, Cross Street Bollinger Loop. Chest pain emergency response, 5 out of 11, 18.
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0: 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First Responders 102, Habitat Lane, Cross Street, Settlemyer Road, Godwin Lane, breathing problems, emergency response, time out 1119.
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0: I'm going to left 1050 on Brown Chapel, 35 square.
2: Unit responding 5061, you have 64. We at the Baptist Church responded to a 60-year-old male, conscious and breathing, stated that he's having chest pain, can't breathe well, not responding normally, not breathing normally. Did take prescribed medications in the past 12 hours. Something with the patient. It'll be the first entrance coming down the hill. Caller is right outside the front door.
3: Six six five Denver Habitat Lane. What was that number alone at again?
1: I've got you now. It's gonna be 102 Habitat Lane.
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2: One out. Units responding 102 Habitat Lane, Cross Street, Settlemyer Road, Godwin Lane. There'll be a double wide with a red Lexus and a gold truck in the driveway. 73-year-old male, conscious and breathing. Not responding normally, no asthma or other lung problems. Not changing color.

0: 12, 26, Burke 1, mail 1072, and right to the master.
1: 10-4. 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
2: 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No sounds of disturbance. 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
1: Go ahead.
2: Call Mary King 7049. It's on a green GMC pickup. Two times pulling into Sonic. South Road.
1: Four.
3: 1237, Danny's up.
1: Four. One 52, are you asking for?

0: A24 report filed. I've been route to H50 so far.
1: So.
0: There's going to be a motorcycle rider, I-40 westbound east of the 132, standing by for the 1051, and then three motorcycles west of the 132, unrelated, attempting to work on their bikes. Everybody's 10-4.

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0: 1025-1400 Hopewell Road, in reference to a larceny call. Caller is advising someone removed a stop sign from this intersection at Hopewell Road and Bird Road.

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0: 55, you know which hospital EMS took Sophie to?
1: I'm listening, so they were going to take her to Fry, because that's where her family goes.
2: Ten four, they went to Fry.

0: Could you cover? It's going to be clear from the residents. If you'll leave me on call, I know.
1: I'll label my camera footage for long-term court just so we can save it, go back and add this event number in later because a lot of statements were made.

0: 365, Mark. Please say speed clear after that.
1: 665, got off 66, units clear, half that lane.
0: Chris. Morganton routine.
2: What now, Morganton routine?
3: Stop sign is gone. Were y'all able to get a hold of DOT?
2: 10-4. He advised that this is something he would let people know on Monday.
3: 10-4. If you put that note, I'll be 10-8. Provide a service.

0: 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Irvin, is that at this other agency? I'll handle that as soon as I finish having notes.
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1: Go ahead.
0: 2214 Conley Road, reference on domestic. Caller's arousing her son was making threats to her and cussing her out. He's currently sitting outside and she's inside.
1: Okay.
0: He doesn't have any weapons as far as she's aware.

0: 10-23.
1: 10-4.
0: Yeah, with a gold-colored, maybe it's green, metallic, Nissan Murano, unable to buy the occupants, no 28 displayed. Penny Hopper.
1: Go ahead.
2: 10-24, incident resolved for now, and that's added. I'll be around 62.
1: 10-4.

0: two part. 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
1: Good.
0: John, Nora, 8, Adam, Zebra, 1, Mary, William, 5, Boy, William, 154240.
1: Law 54, just in 14 years, subjects, class B suspended, -29.

0: 152.
1: Yes. 1025 107 Fernwood Drive, reference 1035. Caller advises his daughter has been buying 1035 from a female who lives at this location.
2: 1035, 1085.
0: 10-4.

0: 62, Bart. Supervisor was notified with 28 Fortin.
1: Fired and it had an inspection violation from 2023.
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1: Okay.
0: 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Go ahead and start me a rotation record, please.
1: 10-4.

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0: 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Foot patrol code 1.
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3 Station 74 First Responders, 1939 Paul Shooping Avenue, Cross Street Duckworth Circle, Big Grace Baptist Church. Unconscious near fainting, routine response. 3 Station 74 First Responders, 1939 Paul Shooping Avenue, Cross Street Duckworth Circle, Big Grace Baptist Church. Near fainting, routine response this time, talking about 1203.

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0: 109 Ryan Street, reference to Wells Fargo check. Caller states his daughter is not answering the phone and is worried about her. Couldn't advise an apartment number. States her phone's location is plotting there.
1: Careful. 1237, how you got?

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Sweet Grace Baptist Church, 39-year-old female, conscious and breathing, stated that she passed out, is now awake, and seems disoriented. She is yelling. There is a paramedic on scene.

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1: 10-4. One 51, there's not one.

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1: 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I'll be en route to the PI on Yosemite Turkey.

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0: Juan 51.
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0: We've got a pending psychiatric at Mac Alpine. Caller's threatening to harm himself, saying he doesn't want to be here anymore.
1: Yeah, well, we'll get to it as soon as we get this wrapped up.
0: Yeah. I don't think he's going to come out if she has a key for us to take the trailer.
1: 10-4, I'll ask.
2: Lincoln Charles Boy, 7545.
1: 54, she advised he took the doorknobs off.
0: Charles Boy, 7545, comes back to 1999 Ford truck to a Jeanette Epley out of Morganton. Plate status is active, negative 75.

0: 153. I'm getting no record. 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
1: Temple, go ahead with it.
0: Frank, Adam, Henry, Paul, 3, Frank, Nora, X-ray, Adam, William, 13292.
1: 2982.
0: That one comes back to a 2010 Ford Focus to a Dylan Epley of Mount Olive Church Road. 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
1: 10-4, can you attach that to the vehicle block, please?

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0: I'll handle this 1050, 553 to 1022.
1: It's 3 direct.
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0: topic, five, and six, and time, please.
1: Topic five, sequence will be 038, time will be 12:19.
0: Simple, thanks, sir. Newton references 1051 on this slip. If you want to put Duckworth, it was a honored request. They'd already called him before I got here.

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0: Patient 73 first responders, 6265 Walker Chapel Road, Cross Street Todd Lane, Sugarloaf Road. Paul, routine. Patient 73 first responders, 6265 Walker Chapel Road, Cross Street Todd Lane, Sugarloaf Road. Paul, routine, timeout, 1245.
1: 737 route, Bert.
0: Route.
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7:30 will be en route, Bert, for the fall call. 7314, remain on the scene and dealing.

Temperature signing 6265 Walker Chapel Road, Cross Street, Todd's Lane, and Sugarloaf Road. Caller advised coming from Sugarloaf, it'll be the fourth driveway on the right, dirt driveway, the house in the back. Patient weighs approximately 250. It'll be a 67-year-old female, conscious and breathing. She fell and struck her head on the dresser. Does have a small laceration on the forehead. No bleeding at this time. Fall is accidental.

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2: 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Okay. I'm going to the back of the store with you, video. I might not have service on 10-4 though.

0: Lundberg, given this and some possible head injury, we're going to go ahead and upgrade.
1: 4. 3 units responding to Walker Chapel Road. EMS crews upgrade emergency.
2: Certainly, not very well, Mark.

search for work. 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It'd be for the Calvin Lane Sprouse. I just added his ID number.

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0: Tom Car 1050, Village Center. Five 34, 1050 PI, 7915, Village Center North. Be an electric bicycle versus passenger car to be in the PVA at the Mexican restaurant.
1: Say one.

0: 54 F53. He's advising he doesn't have keys for that trailer y'all were in now. Also advising he'll have somebody come and pick up the vehicle he's wanting her to know.
1: Yeah.

0: 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Big NMI is ready.
1: Okay.
0: 52997.
2: 52997, 10-4. 83 Burke. 24 assist, I'll be right up. Make out, huh?
1: Real Chapel Road, called about the accident on those times of disturbance. We also got a stalking call in Alpine. Don't have a unit on. 10-9. 10-9, 10-4.
3: 10-9.
1: Call in Glen Alpine, 117 Linda Way Road. I don't have any units on duty.
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0: is that escort advising that nobody will be there until 7 if they got them up?
1: Correct. We're going to delay it.
0: Cancel. You can show me you're out here. Hang up.
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2: 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The state officer calling the Central at 2501 US 70 East. 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

0: Unit Burkhart, 1050, I-40 westbound for 108.
1: 131.
0: 1050 PV, I-40 westbound to 108, involving a white Toyota Tundra and a white Toyota Tacoma.

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0: I mean, 10A provided service. I was just flagged down, come in route to Bridgewater, close to the bridge.
2: 73 clear, bro.
3: The 3 units touched there, Walker, Chapel Road. 7:30, I don't have an on-scene time for you guys. Looks like 737 checked on the scene approximately 30 minutes ago. Just use that time for on-scene time.
2: I'll be fine. Thank you.

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0: No contact, Norfolk.
1: 10-12 for just a minute. I'm about 2 minutes out of

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0: 153, are you 10-4?
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2: Just confirming you dropped that out of Texas.
0: Ten, I'll run it in Texas.

0: Merc 155.
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0: That 28 comes back to a 2024 Ford. Expired in March of 26. It's 1075.
1: Thank you. We're going to be 1061, off 8 pounds, F1 on scene, black and white, Fort Bronco.

Did you, Robert? If you would run the RO of the vehicle, and I also have a 2740 that's just 2729. 3288-5204, repeating 3288-5204, that's going to be North Carolina.

0: Right, 155. 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
1: Is it an Abby Walker? It'll be her. It's her.
0: Yeah, thank you.

0: pitch bomber, even 22 for neighbor, if you just check in. I will, I mean.
1: Okay. 1025-5285 Miller Bridge Road, reference to an investigation. Caller is a child advising she was fighting with her dad, is under the bridge and hears noises and is scared. But caller is 11.

Mercury 155. Walker 1008, 1998. Is Class C active, negative 29.

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0: 52, 55. 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I'm going to keep looking. Just 1014. He's negative 29. Active post-release out of Catawba.
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1: 10-4.
0: I about having her walk out from the river. 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Everything's 10-4.

0: 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She does advise she has a knife on her.
1: Yeah, I'm right here, Mark. We're 10-4.

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2: Oh. 151. Call 911, hang up at 4126 Jackham Road. 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No signs of disturbance.
3: Sure. 55, you can 1022. I'm just going to stand by until Suzanne gets back down here.
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Timeout 14-09.

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0: Jackson 63 Fire, feet 7 traffic control, I-40 eastbound around the 112 vehicle fire. Three fire, 57 traffic control. I-40 eastbound around exit 112 vehicle fire. Not about 1411.
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0: 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I'll still be tonight.
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4: Rep.
5: I'm 40 eastbound to 112.
6: Yeah, 144.
5: 144, 1079, 40 eastbound to 112. He'll be the burning one.
0: Hey, 52, there's a moped coming down your way now.
7: 4, I just checked previous addresses. It looks like he used to live on Shouse Grove.
0: Hey, man, head back towards you.
7: 10-10, should be fine.

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0: I got a call from UNC Valdez. Advise a Christian subject left to the hospital on foot with an IV still in and green paper scrubs. Just wants us to check the area for him. Left on foot towards the Speedway gas station.
1: Okay.
0: Call back after you check the area.
2: Mark 63, can you take me around?
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0: Oh, 51.

0: scrub. Got a IV still in. Left on foot going towards the speedway.
1: 10-4. Sounds like the one from this morning that 55 dealt with.
0: 10-4. I believe it is the same.
2: All right, I'm with the third, 63 engine 2. Three engine two. We've only received one call reference this. Advise it's going to be a Ford Escape.
1: Eastbound.
2: It'll be eastbound. It's going to be right around the bridge.
1: Perfect.
2: Joins in route. 3 engine 1 route.

0: It's 345, 346. Okay, are you copying this county traffic?
1: 10-4, are you in route?
0: Anywhere close?
1: I just got off of the stop and the sheet's PVA.
0: Coming by Dollar General, I'm sure EMS is going to beat me there, but if not, I'm going to be heading that way. 345 Newton.
2: Oh, yeah.
0: County's requesting assistance. There's a cardiac arrest in a mobile home park just behind Tractor Supply, old 421 South. I'm deep gap. I'm heading that way.
3: Address, there's may need that. If there's any college group within there.
4: 10-4.

0: 312, or does he reside on Red Street?
1: He advised his residence was midway through Ridge Street, closer to Boyd Street.
2: 3-1, Bert. We get back channel.
1: Contact 1, 10+1.

0: approve for 4615 Joe's Lane, Cross Street, Navi Lail Road, back pain, routine response. Crew 4, 4615 Joe's Lane, Cross Street, Navi Lail Road, back pain, routine response. How about 1422?
1: Pittsburgh does not our district.
0: 10-4, my apologies. I still had you out at Station 1.
1: Sure, sir.
0: Crew 4, direct.
2: 4, direct.
3: State to patient is also causing a disturbance.
1: 345, what's your 20?
4: Pulling in.
5: Pittsburgh, I'll be in route 153.
6: Burke, 63 command.
4: Go ahead, Bert.
6: 63 command. Call taker's advising rapid SOS is plotting all over the bridge. She could possibly be up on Mineral Springs Mountain, Eldred Street Bridge there.
4: Can the call find advise if she's her own guardian or not?
7: Holding his driveway.
8: 334 again.
4: 334, I'll stay at the MVT.
1: Bert, I believe 63 engine 2 will be on scene. Is it going to be a gray Toyota?
9: Back to Huntsville afterwards, he does not have
6: enough. Figures advising Ford Escape.
9: I'm in.
1: Okay, this is not it then.
3: Back to 153.

0: AF-144 Burke. If you're looking for a red Ford Escape near the 112, it's going to be under the bridge. It's not burning, though. She just got the hood up on.
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0: 6, 2046-15 Joe's Lane, Cross Street, Knobby Low Road. It's going to be a blue house with a red metal roof at the end of Joe's Lane. This will be a male patient having bad lower back pain since around 5 o'clock this morning.
1: 144,
2: Nate. 144, Nate. I found this vehicle underneath the 112 bridge here on Malcolm Boulevard. It's not burning, and she's got her own tow truck en route off 1824.
1: 10-4.

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2: 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You can cancel. You can cancel. No fire. Looks like vehicle broke down.
3: 10-4, not hanging up the clear.
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2: Obvious code 44, 2136, Charwood Street.
1: 10-4.
3: It's 3 units in route I-40 eastbound around the 112. Subject has been located, will be under the bridge on the 112. No fire. Any further 63 is canceled. Authority 63 on site.

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0: 151. Southside Psychiatric in the West, 4322 Kirby Drive, caller by the mail, having psychiatric issues, is a danger to himself and others.
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0: No.
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0: Units responding to 2136 Charwood Street, Cross Street, Oak Ridge, Church Road. It's going to be an obvious death. We do have law enforcement en route. This will be a white house with a black fence around it. There's a gray Buick in the driveway. Everything as is.
1: 10-4, you can show me 23, it's going to lock it. Okay. 55, where the address is going to be corrected, is going to be the 2136.
0: 2. For 64 first responders, 209 Main Avenue West, Cross Street, 2nd Street Southwest, 4th Avenue Southwest, diabetic problems, emergency response. Crew 464 first responders, 209 Main Avenue West, Cross Street, 2nd Street Southwest, 4th Avenue Southwest, diabetic problems, emergency response, time out 1435.
2: Yeah.
3: Yeah, 911 hanging up in the area of Walmart. It sounded like somebody walking around. That sounds like a service.
2: All right.
0: John Nora 1366 comes back to the Belinda Tower. We had a
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0: Four zero. Units responding 209 Main Avenue West, Cross Street, 2nd Street Southwest, 4th Avenue Southwest. Could be a 38-year-old male, conscious and breathing, stated he's a type 1 diabetic. His blood sugar is low. Patient is combative, not responding normally, is breathing normally. History of diabetes and Tourette's.
1: T1 to 52.
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1: 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Take 44.
3: 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I believe we're on scene.
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0: Lincoln Mary X-ray 4023 comes back to Michael Kolzak out of Newton. Plate status is active, negative 75.
1: We'll go ahead and get that information to the call, please.
0: Yeah.

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1: Okay.
2: 87 Crew 2, you can cancel. It's going to be investigation.
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1: Over.

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1: Yeah, 345.
0: Myself and 346 will be back tonight.
1: 35, 10-4.

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0: 526 Park View, any further to this call?
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1: Go ahead.
0: Just letting you know, I've gotten several calls on the admin line about Mr. Christian walking around. I've let him know that we were just out with him. He's 10-4, so just wanted to make you aware.

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1: 346.
0: I'm 10-8. If you get any more calls on this 1082, he's 10-4. He's off the roadway waiting on his own 1051.
1: Yeah, 346, 10-4.

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1: Sixty-four first responders, 8364 Cedar Street, Cross Street, Anna Street, B Miles, Loman Mobile Home Park Lot Number 4. Be heat exposure, emergency, not alert. Crew 2, Station 64 first responders, 8364 Cedar Street, Cross Street, Anna Street, Miles Loman Mobile Home Park Lot Number 4. Heat exposure, emergency response, not alert. Time out 1456. 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

0: Brooklyn.
1: Making you aware of 4322 Kirby Drive. The caller advised that this person is driving up and down the road, doesn't have a license, is on 1035. They're also advising the subject burnt his house down 2 days ago.
0: Train 4, we're familiar.

Yes, responding 8364 Cedar Street, Cross Street, Anna Street, assuming Miles Lehman. Mobile home park, lot number 4. 80-year-old female, conscious and breathing. She's going to be in a black Chevy Silverado. The vehicle is in park. The windows are down. Female was passed out in the driver's seat, is awake now, but has slurred speech.

Newton to Burke, cars 1080, I-40 eastbound, passing the 116, a gray Ford with a camper shell, authority cell time 1459.

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2: 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Caller's going to be inside the store at the front door. 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

0: Newton took a top of car 1082, I-40 eastbound to 132.
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2: We alert 64 first responders and the next crew to 3164 Ridge Drive, reference sick person, 77-year-old female, causes breathing.
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0: Copy, 3164 Ridge Drive, 77-year-old female, sick person routine.

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0: My bad. I'll be clear off the patrols. I'll be out at 2-4.

64 First Responders, 3164 Ridge Drive, Cross Street, Fox Ridge Drive, and Ledford Avenue. Sick person routine response. 164 First Responders, 3164 Ridge Drive, Cross Street, Fox Ridge Drive, and Ledford Avenue. Sick person routine response. Time out 1506.

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0: 12:37.
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0: Victor Frank David 4619 comes back to a 2023 Nissan Kicks to a Loretta Johnson. It's expired. Negative 1075.
1: Cool.
0: Ten four. We found a phone number per call history. Put it in the notes.
1: Ten four, thank you.

0: 12:37.
1: Okay.
0: Ante Jamal Staples, 7/11/1996. This class is suspended, -29.

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1: Affirmative. There was a 64 member on scene.
0: I'll go ahead that way also, routine.
1: 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Correction, 3164 Ridge Drive.

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1: 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Are you with Crew 4?
0: Yes, ma'am.
1: 10-4.

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0: 154, are y'all 10-4?
1: 10-4, there's a hang up. I can't get to that property. We'll be 10-8. Unable to make contact.
2: Mark also attempted to call her multiple times and go straight to voicemail.
0: That's 350-701-40.
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0: I'm using an option to trespass an individual extended ETA.
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0: Burke to 153. Subjects were negative 29. The Jenny Lee Coffee subject does have her criminal summons and e-warrants.
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0: Table.
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0: Thanks, Albert. Can you advise who the one calling me is?
1: Packer Crest 1, sir. Will be clear as Main Avenue calling route to Ridge Drive.
2: Yeah.
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Who's that, Brian? Crew 867, first responders 1953 US 70 East, cross Street Greenfield Fields Lane, unknown problem, routine response. Crew 867, first responders 1953 US 70 East, cross Street Greenfield Lane, unknown problem, routine response, how about 1534?

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0: I checked the area, spoke to the caller. Nobody seen them. Then juveniles again for a while. Probably 10-8 they will locate. Go ahead with the other shots fired.

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0: 51 of our, looking at the notes, you can go ahead and show me 10-8. This looks like it's just going to be medical.
1: 10-4. Parkinson 151.
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means the Catawba Car 3, Old Shelby Road, Mountain Grove Road. F-535 debris, Old Shelby Road, Mountain Grove Road, be near the intersection. A deer has been struck and still alive in the roadway.

0: 10-4, Bert. Just stand by and see if I can hear anybody shooting.
1: Three, are y'all 10-4?
2: 10-4, that's still just going to stand by in the PVA for, we'll be 10-8 secure.
1: Well, 1025, 135 Bush Drive, area of Cracker Barrel, reference to welfare check. Caller 5, was a female in the median. Think she was pregnant, blue shirt, short, she was asking for money.

0: 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The several vehicles at the lower water bridge. Go ahead.
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0: I'll be out with a 1078 vehicle. Lincoln David King, 3437, on Bailey Drive, just off of Airport Road, his road.
1: 36, 10-4.
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0: Could you look at the next east-south rotation, please, for this vehicle? It's going to be a red Jeep Cherokee. It's in the roadway.

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0: 1214 Burke. Have you had any more calls on this female?
1: Maybe just the one.
0: 10-4, I'll circle the parking lot. No one matching that description in this area. B 1024. 26, you can cancel. You're right.
1: Thanks, Drake.
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3: 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I live on location by firing shots. Tonight.
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0: South area 308 Center Street, reference to hang up. Caller was Spanish speaking. She disconnected when we tried to connect with Williams.
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2: Hey, there are no vehicles that are improperly parked on North Pine Run Road. 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

0: técnica, mano. 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
0: Yeah, I'm moving. 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

0: 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It's coming from the side, kitchen door, zone 18.
1: Yeah.
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0: 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I'll be 10-8. If you could do a signal 4 on that 28, please.
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0: 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I have another call there in the area at 1620 Amity Church Road. 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
1: Mark, believe you might be 10-6 at the office. Direct on the funeral escort, I am out of position for that. 55, can you possibly get it?

0: 52, I don't know if you're direct, but 155 is still on that cardiac arrest.
1: 10-4, we're probably not going to be able to catch it then, the way we're scripted spread out right now.

0: Yeah, 345 Newton.
1: Yeah, 345.
0: 1014 County gave out a 1050 PI motorcycle wreck. US 221 near the Caldwell County line. I'll be 1017, but I'm going to be extended.

Moving to Catawba Car, 1054 PD, 6046 South, NC16 business. That's 545, 1054 PD, 6046 South, NC16 business. In the PVA of the CVS, victim is going to be a white Toyota Tacoma, suspect vehicle at a silver Dodge Ram.

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5: 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Caller advises has not been out of bed since Tuesday this week, not able to get up. Legs and back, can't feel her toes. All right, coming from Perkins, bicycle out front.

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0: Check myself 23, but I think these are both going to be one of the same. The first one said SUV and Dodge Ram, but this is a Dodge Grand Caravan. That's probably what they meant, because it's right here in front of Homestead.
1: 5'14", 10'4".
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1: Seven acknowledge.
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0: 8080 Jamestown Road, Cross Street, River Hills Drive, Rain Tree Lane. It's going to be a 7-year-old female, not conscious, is breathing. Caller advised that the female has dizzy spells and faints a lot. Currently on the front porch, her smile is crooked, seems really confused. She keeps going in and out of consciousness. Pulse is elevated. Breathing seems normal, according to the caller.
1: Vintage towing, please. It's going to be for this vehicle. Woman being the PBA of the market basket and rodeos.

0: Hey, this is Evan on scene.
1: Hey, this is Evan on scene.
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1: That call at 302 Malcolm Boulevard at the subway.
0: 52, Bert. Put my call on hold and I'll be in route.

0: Newton F-136, vintage is 1017, that vehicle.
1: 1030. Yeah.
2: Mark 69 to Robin.
3: Utility 1 to Robin.
4: 1051, next rotation is for the Dodge Caravan with some front end damage. And just know that they just got one person they need to transport. Beast out rotation, sorry.

0: Route 4, 302 Malcolm Boulevard, cross street US 7, used to be at the subway, psychiatric routine response. Crew 4, 302 Malcolm Boulevard, cross street US 7, used to be at the subway, psychiatric routine response, timeout 1638.
1: Go ahead.
0: Says he has nothing to hurt himself with. He got an argument with his sister.
2: Versus 1017, that vehicle.
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0: Bart, where to?
4: Where to, go ahead.
0: So if you would respond with crew 4 to this psychiatric 302 Malcolm Boulevard.
4: 10-4, show me around.
0: Where do you think, where's up?
3: Dan 4, show me back tonight.

0: Item 3, item 7. Item 3, item 7.
1: Go ahead.
0: I need you to go to Bojangles on Malcolm Boulevard to meet with Crew 3. They're having truck problems. They got a trauma patient to back their transport downtown.
1: Right.
0: I'm going to check and see what I got, see as far as getting another truck to come down there to take that patient on for them.

0: 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We're en route.
1: Order out.
2: Item 3, Bert.
1: Item 3.
2: Bert, I got crew 6 that's going to head toward the Bojangles on Malcolm Boulevard to possibly take the patient that crew 3 has on to Baptist, because crew 3 is having truck problems. Obviously, if 807 can't figure out what's wrong with their truck,

0: Right, 155. Burks 155.
1: Oh.
0: Correction on that was 1437.

0: 6 Park. Can you show us some route?
1: 6.
2: Crew 4 and Bear 2 responding 302 Malcolm Boulevard to the subway. Reference psychiatric. It's going to be an 18-year-old male, conscious and breathing, having some mental health issues due to being in North Carolina, would like to go back to Ohio. He'll be in the parking lot.
3: Of 1070, trash can falls, involving about 30-plus cars parked in the roadway there near the falls.
4: Four coming from the Caldwell line on 221. I'll take care of it. And Guy Ford as well.

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1: Oh.
0: Now, are y'all close to clearing up, or am I going to need some send them on down there to relieve it?
1: Possibly 10-4 and more.
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3: So you're just McGee Street 1041.
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0: Where's the 1046 at 4790 Lancaster Drive? Got a hold of the key holder. They advise they're out of town in Tennessee. No one should be at the residence.
1: Next available.
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0: I have a verified 911 hang up at 4024 Sundown Road. They verified all info, no signs of disturbance, was accidental.
1: 1022.
0: 24.

0: Cruising Bert. En route to Morganton, emergency traffic.
1: 7 en route to Morganton, emergency traffic. They're advising he's inside the subway now.
2: F-136, 1050 PV, I-40 westbound to 96, be two vehicles before that.
3: 37.
4: Vintage has the vehicle, and if you could do a signal 4 on that vent for me, please. It's going to be primer and purple.
3: Mark, have your EMS crew leaving OTO to stop.
2: F-522-10-4.
0: My apologies, Bert. Can you repeat that traffic?
1: Crew 7 disregard.
0: 10-4, please.
5: None, Bert. We got it. Thank you.
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I'm being route to the disturbance.

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3: Careful. 10-4, Burke Rick.

He is responding to the disturbance at the Hildebrand jail. Carr is advising this is over the money pending that came from the bank after he got gas. Advising it's a blackmail. They're still actively yelling at this time. The caller is advising he has a kitchen knife on him. He was advised to put it up when officers get there.

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1: Ten four. There's no units close by. You can go ahead and 20 to it when everybody's tied up.
2: Bert. Other units can 10-22 if they want to look at that call on 70.
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1: 6-1-1, go ahead.
0: Disturbance call at 2991 Bridges Street. Callers advising they can hear screaming coming from above her house.
1: That bridge is down in the east, correct?
0: 10-4.
1: East units, divert from that. Go ahead and head towards that disturbance.
2: 10-4, 6-8, check.
0: Sir.
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0: 7 in service.

585 Broad, both units be 10X. Both units will be 10X from that traffic admissions.

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1: There's also a pending larceny call in the west, 1186 McLean Street.
0: 10-4, we'll get to it shortly.

0: 52, Mark.
1: Copy, 10-8, incident resolved. Go ahead and put me on the signal 50. I'm in an opportunity to intercept. I'm direct on the NCI. See you on that situation now.
2: 10-4.
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1: Go ahead.
0: Got an updated flock hit on that vehicle. It's already on Conover Boulevard 3 minutes ago. I'll be 10-8 left that area.

0: 68 to Bert. People outside advise those people left. I'll be 10A unable to locate.
1: 153, are you direct?
2: 53 direct.

0: Airborne 36 Newton. I need two west side rotations, please. One's going to be for a white Honda SUV, and the other one's going to be for a red Subaru.
1: Airborne 36, 10-4.

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0: 183 advised. I no longer need to be on scene. You can show me 10-8 report.

0: Day of 345, Nick.
1: Day of 345.
0: There's nothing in the roadway here. Trash can falls. B-1024 from that. B-1017, Guy Ford. I have no connection on the MDT.
1: Yeah, 345, 10-4.

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1: Yeah, 345-1024.
2: Adam David 1657.
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1: Yeah, 345, go ahead.
0: And get next rotation, Activity 1, times 3, vehicles parked in the regular.
1: Yeah, 345, 10-4.

0: pitch cover.
1: All right.
0: I'm going to fly down here at Horn Food and Mark.
1: 10-4.
0: Correction, family Food and Mark.

0: 154. Several responses. I'll forward them to you.
1: I want to see it.
2: Correct, Burke. We're back in route to the county. Clear for Fry.
3: 8, you're on back to county.
2: Burke, I apologize. That's crew 4. Crew 4 is clearing for Fry.
3: 4.
4: 1739.
5: The residence is 10-4. I'll be 10-8 from the residence, making contact with the caller.

0: 54. 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
0: Yep. 55, are you 10-4?
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0: 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May I hand your way now?
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1: Call
0: revised. Her ex came into her home and wouldn't leave. Stacy's on 10:35. It's a black male, black pants, no shirt, red Crocs. Stacy is now walking on Vine Arden. He turned right.

6-6 Vert. 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

0: 1247. I'm at center in Von Arden. Y'all need to make contact with an email.
1: You don't mind. Just get here, so I make sure nothing physical occurred.

0: 697, Bert. Bert, you got a deputy on US 70 just come through Glen Alpine. Can you make contact with him and ask him to 1025 with me at Glen Alpine Town Hall?
1: Temple, I'll make her aware.
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0: 10-4.
2: You can give it to 166.
1: 697, Berg. You can 1022 that. If you would have the Glen Alpine unit that just checked on the meet net down hall.
0: 10-4.
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0: 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Paul 37. 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
0: Fusion 69 is requesting you to meet them at the town hall.
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1: Negative.
0: I'm loose.
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1: 10-9.
0: You already cut him loose.
1: Hey, boy, you just walking down mine already now.
0: 10-4, 10-4, 10-4.

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1: 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I'm
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0: 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Station 1, Station 2, Station 3, 103, Cross Creek Drive, Cross Street, NZ-126, gas leak, possible natural gas leak in the home, timeout 1802.
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0: Please revert. Call her by. She was busy and she will call us back in a few minutes.
1: That is going to be the second residence on the left. It's going to be a single family dwelling responding to a natural gas leak in the home. They're advising they only smelled the gas. I mean, Piedmont Natural Gas is the provider. Utilized TAC 2 Simplex 2 for arriving.
2: ...167 first responders, 1109 Drexel Road, Cross Street, Summers Road, chest pain, emergency response. 67 first responders, 1109 Drexel Road, Cross Street, Summers Road, chest pain, emergency response, timeout 1804.

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0: 3 and route. Four Apache Avenue, last 1305 has command.
2: That is correct. You can repeat our TAC simplex, please.
0: We're going to be TAC 2 simplex 2.
2: Copy. 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
0: And chest pain, breathing normally, responding normally, not changing color, no history of heart attack or angina, not clammy. Prescribed meds taken in the past 12 hours will be at Gold Pontiac in the drive. It's the house directly in front of the 107 I-40 West off-ramp.

0: to 3806 Cathy Road, Cross Street, McAlpine Avenue, will be McAlpine Adult Care. You're responding to a 26-year-old female, conscious and breathing, having seizures back-to-back. Does have a traumatic brain injury. Patient is breathing at this time. No history of stroke or brain tumor. The jerking has stopped. Has been alert in between seizures. Not pregnant or diabetic. Patient will be in front of the med room in the floor. Just come to the back door.
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Newton to Burke cars, 1080, 940 eastbound, passing 106. A white Chevrolet truck, 1028 of Victor Henry Boy, 8745. Victor Henry Boy, 8745. Authority cell time, 1850.

Newton took a Tava cars 1080 US 321 southbound passing a 35. He had black sports car 1028 of Robert King King 613. Robert King King 613. Authority cell time 1815.

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0: purchased and sold units, it's possibly going to be a Kimberly Fortin. He's had her escorted off his property before. She is making threats about blowing his brains out. 29.
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0: Keep the guy forward call open. I just got flagged down by some passerbyers advising somebody in the roadway at Trash Can Falls is actively playing chicken with cars. So I'll be 1017 to that.
1: Yeah, 345, 10-4.

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1: we have an additional call in about the incident at 8807 Old NC 10, requesting call from officer.
0: 10-4.

0: 3:45 Newton. I'll be out there and follow. He just took off running on foot on me somewhere down the bank. I've got a wildlife officer with me.
1: 5:10 for him.

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2: Go ahead.
1: Making aware of a verified 911 hang up, 2701 Lake Ridge Court. They advise accidental, no need for police fire medical, as well as a follow up at 4322 Kirby Drive.
2: 2701 hang up.
1: 10-4.
2: Good.
1: 5-1230 Vermont Avenue at Food Line. Reference a fraud call. Caller's advising that there was a male in an SUV with a 14-year-old female in the passenger seat. Advised him that he was from Dubai and is promising $20K worth of gold in exchange for gas money.
0: There's been peeing with women. 1238, same traffic, West Florida.
1: 10-4, caller has left the area advising that the subject was still in the PVA in a gray Chevy SUV.

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1: 136.
0: 540 eastbound to 118B eastbound the ramp. A black Hyundai passenger car, operator slumped at the wheel.

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1: Good.
0: Check behind two line and PBAO was see that vehicle. Do you have any questions?
1: If you can go ahead and clear, I'll go ahead and talk to Larry.
2: It's en route to 118 I-40 eastbound. Call came in from Highway Patrol. They just advised they are not on scene, but they are en route at this time. Unknown if it's going to be before or after the 118. There's a male slumped over the wheel in a black Hyundai passenger car.

0: efforts through for South Carolina DMV might be done. I'm not getting any response back from them.
1: Truck 2, Bert, nothing found from the 116 to the county line.

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1: I just seven in the area, 10 to locate.
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1: Yep. First one, Bert. Vehicle description again.
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0: 136, Yukon 1022, county was unable to locate.
1: Yeah, thank you.

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1: Park.
0: Photographer repeating 1025 to 189 Old Lumber Yard Road. Reference the fight in progress. We are still trying to get further.
1: I'll be in route 2 going outbound as well.
0: 10-4. Paga 3, caller is advising that a male named Champ is jumping her son. It's going to be a Dawson Hubert.
1: Great.
0: Hill 47, 10-4.
2: Yep.
0: Hill 44, 10-4.

0: Trek 503. She left the scene in a Dodge Ram truck, white, headed towards Taylorsville.
1: Correct. I'm on Old Lumber Yard now. Has he just left?
0: And it is going to be a weighted tag.
2: It's going to be 838 Charles Zebra X-ray. Repeating, 838 Charles Zebra X-ray should be displayed on a Mazda CX-30.
1: For I'm on scene. I didn't pass any vehicles.
0: She didn't.
3: Parker, they advise them that it's Raphael did the assault.
4: Ten four.
3: We'll check in 29.
4: 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Never go ahead.
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0: Newtonburg car 1050 PD, I-40 eastbound to 100.
1: 136.
0: 136, 1050 PD, I-40 eastbound to 100, via the 100.7, a gray Nissan Rogue and a black passenger car.

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0: Three, 22 Mazda CX-3 belonging to a Robert Paul Baird, Boonville, Indiana, showing expiration date of 2/14/2026 so far. 7 comes back to a Riley Kate Baird, showing valid expiration date of 12/12/2027.
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0: Whereas the 2022 Dodge Charger RT belonged to a Jadis Daniela Ortega Rojas of Hickory. 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
3: At 1620 Kennedy Drive, callers advising neighbors are physically fighting in the street, about 5 to 6 people.
4: Devil. 60, y'all gonna be good?
5: Yeah, it should be.
4: Been around that, but any weapons?
0: No, not this time.
5: Okay, 5 him.
0: 10-4.
6: 55-61. Finish up here at Austin. I'll be heading through there for a minute, so I'll help you.
4: 10-4, that's fine.
2: Bert continued to steady as well, with as many people as involved. Square, great.
0: Requesting assistance at 1620 Kennedy Drive, 161, and correction, just 161 is currently en route for a fight in progress.
5: 10-4. Well, then 1241, 1244.
0: 1244 there. And there's approximately 5 to 6 people that are currently fighting.
2: So 1247, 1210, I'm fairly close on Berkmont. You want me to head that way?

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Looks like we do have 155 en route as well. Nobody is 23 yet. Caller is going to be the neighbor. She is currently hiding in her home, advising some subjects are injured, cannot see if there's any weapons, can't see if they have anything in their hands.

0: 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Timeout 1905.
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1: Yeah, go ahead and run 1018 with them. I'm going to cut on by referred, right?
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0: researching. So there he is, Elijah King, Adam Morganson, Class B suspended ID card only, negative 29.
1: Units en route to Kennedy. Caller's advising she doesn't see them physically fighting anymore. They are still currently out in the street.
2: Units en route Kennedy Drive. Caller's advising that she does still see the subjects in the street, but does not believe they are physically fighting anymore.
3: Correct.
2: At this time, EMS is still staging.

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0: Key 1025, 1732 Dearborn Street Extension, reference trespassing.
1: Dearborn.
0: We're caller's advising it's a little boy out there.

0: Or to 151. Just if you guys need medical out there.
1: Stand by, okay. Huh? 61, go ahead. I'm going to check on this guy here.

0: everyone.
1: Transport from Morganton to Fry. I don't believe Transport One's going to have time for that. Would you be able to take it?
0: Present route.

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0: 304, I have a suspicious activity at Eldridge Street and Haas Ridge Road. Caller's advising that there's going to be a blue Mitsubishi. Looks like it's been wrecked in a black Ford sedan that is there. Male got out of the black vehicle.
1: Therefore, I'll be in route.
0: 10-4, thank you.
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4: Mark, from what we're gathering, both subjects are 10:55. They had a verbal argument and decided they just needed to fight it out. They're not wanting to pursue any charges at this time. We're just standing by to wait for one of them to leave.
0: Male, probably not sure exactly what's going on, no longer on scene.

0: 313-304.
1: Go ahead.
0: And probably this call is related to the 1060 that 303 got out with earlier. I believe he was having car troubles at the time.
1: 10-4 there. I just passed by, traffic was back up, couldn't pull in there. Yeah, full bark, I'm 23.
2: Are you 10-4?
3: 10-4, bro. Standing by for it. Subject smothered, come pick him up.
2: 10-4. Park.

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1: Go ahead.
0: 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You can clear it. Provide service.
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1: Go ahead.
3: In reference to that follow-up, can you check that Jacob subject for 29?
1: 10-4. 167. Call back in. He advised that that male's back out there with his boombox.
4: What did he call in on?
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1: Burke, thank you.

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Station 60, 513 Laurel Street Northeast, Press Street, Louise Avenue Northeast. Fire alarm, residential, coming from a heat temperature detector. 60, 513 Laurel Street Northeast, Press Street, Louise Avenue Northeast. Fire alarm, residential, coming in from a heat temperature detector. 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

Thanks, Edinburgh. The students will be attending from the residence. I'll be attempting the other party involved by phone.